0: come in. Make yourself at home. I am the Freak Master of your life and of every life this day forward. Wow, so much power. I heard such power can scare some folk. Of course, you are not some folk.
1: Fip nelle stelle. In questa notte d'autunno sono pieno delle tue parole. 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
1: Easy did. There's no more to be said. Oh, come, my dear friends.

it looks. Don't you think it looks a lot like rain? He said, isn't it? Isn't it just? Isn't it just like a woman? She said, it's hard. It's just hard. It's just kind of hard to say. He said, isn't it? Isn't it just? Isn't it just like a woman? She said, it goes. That's the way it goes. It goes that way. He said, isn't it? Isn't it just like a woman? She said, it takes one, it takes one to, it takes one to know one. He said, isn't it just like a woman? She said it to know. She said it to no one. Isn't it just like a woman?

spiritual way, we'll come to a crossroad of great problems. And it's the Hopi belief, it's our belief that if you're not spiritually connected to the earth and understand the spiritual reality of how to live on earth, it's likely you will not.

Who knows what tomorrow will bring? It may be sunshine, may be rain.

I'm just a soul on a journey, let it curve early. Blue bezel with the dial certy. I gotta practice running drills, I'm getting real sturdy. Goggles on the head top, it's like I'm James Worthy. Navy perch when you was on a search, lurking. The simple structure of my inner workings. From the cradle to the grave, like Dr. J. Irvin. I emerge from the pain with a purpose. Days in the heat, waves break on my person. Flames on my grief.

I'm Serenus under Venus. Mama told me, listen closely, don't be thinking with your. I can't keep secrets anymore. I let it soar. I'm at the floor when I was all I needed. Like, what you mean? Like for real, what you mean, man? Or better yet, what you need? There you go. Like this. What you need from me? I can't give you peace of mind. I know you need money. Like, what you need from me? No, I can't. When you hit my line, you always need something. A trail is not a path, but I'ma take what I am given. Paper chasing mission. I pray this paper lasts, cause I'm just trying to make a living. Generations of curses is worth lifting. First things first, I can't give it to my children. The blank's getting filled in. Damn, that's just how I gotta be. I can feel it in the air like beans. Laying my pop of air, I'm seen. You know what I mean? The grayscale, I'll be all in between. Just a man with a dream like Dr. Martin Luther King in D.C. Rest in peace to the Reverend VZ. That's my uncle and I love you, big dog. I miss you, man. I miss you, man, for real.

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The initiation of heart talk. Promises unkept to be who you is and love who you ain't. 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

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The hunger. May we glow in the garden of our scattering hands. Mastering the mystery of mirrors. May the people. 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

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It's the only group with a very keen sense of how very, very short life is.

past their firm for a soil. Little rock and falls and they juicy, so juicy. Dress me up in stitsy. Hell is round the corner where I shelter. Is something a schism? The living out of stuff. If you believe or deceive, common sense says shouldn't receive. 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

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We're hungry, beware of our appetite. Distant drums ringing news of a kill tonight. The kill which I share with my passengers. We take our fill, take our fill, take our fill. I stand firm for our soil. Liquor I come for, so they juice me, seduce me. Dress me up in stitsy. Confused by different memories. Details of Asian remedies. 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
1: Was the princess you?
0: And she fell in love.
2: Was it hard to do?
3: It was very easy.
0: Anyone could see that the prince was charming. The only one for me.
1: Was he strong and handsome?
2: Was he big and tall?
0: There's nobody like him. Anywhere at all.
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0: A year ago, they were calling us punks for some reason.
1: Chanteur de télévision.
0: Because they didn't know what to call us. 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

0: ever closer now. 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His thoughts drift to the prospect of reunion with his beloved, though adoptive parents, Boro and Celestia. Shallow waters. As he drags the boat through the sand to the tree line, he notices commotion emanating from the beachside tavern, having traveled for days. Saddles up to the battered old gate as soon as memory awakes the familiar sensations. 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Singles out the innkeeper who replies only with a sneer and a "Who the hell are you?"
1: "I'm Shalim from the Lost Tribe."
0: Hostile, eyes on the prize, self-taught. He's the vessel whom the Oracle chose. The story unfolds, his origins restored as a goal.
1: "I'm the last of the Tansuo.

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truth, cause them lies always seem to sit. 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Time flies as it passes by, watching years almost turn to weeks. Couple weeks now, a day or two, and a day or two is pretty brief. Palm trees on the shore, waking up on the beach.